0: I love you when I don't really know you that well.
1: I'm too polite to insult your intelligence. Why do I believe that we have met? Maybe not in this life. Time's frozen for a second, so I'm thinking tonight. We break the ice, better still, we can set it aside. Temporarily, my temperature is telling me that you got me so hot. Stuck, girl, there is no remedy. But you don't know me well enough to reply. And I don't really know you that well. It's funny, you have something in your teeth, but would you try to stop me if I wanna take it out, cause you don't know me properly? Girl, I think you're lovely, but you turn this bad boy into a busybody. I see you're too busy for me. Or maybe I'm just busy for me. Will you call me when you're ready for me? It's crazy,

Yeah, let go. Daddy, shit. What? Yeah, come on to the pit. Shade the fear. And little my chair. Daddy go spank. Yeah, swag on a red. What's cool up?

Yeah, you like Okocha. I get skills, you go like Concover. Biggie man, we be life supporter. But not be type, but they type computer. I don't type computer. Neck froze, hammer time. See the watch, they shine from afar. Central bank for inside, I got that. A couple toys just land at papa, oh my god. But daddy know they rush. A slow walk. Oh god, you go fear bug. You don't have respect for the chairman, director. What's my name? Buck Daddy. Big tunes, got the club banging. Less man.

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1: Yes, sheep, oh, mona. 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I want to try, I want to burn out. 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

0: BBC News with Chris Barrow. The Pakistani Chief of Defence Forces travels to Iran today to try to reopen negotiations between Tehran and the United States. The visit of Field Marshal Asim Munir comes as Washington prepares to unveil more economic sanctions against Iran. The conflict in Iran will be high on the agenda of talks between the French President and the Saudi Crown Prince in Paris on Monday. Emmanuel Macron and Mohammed bin Salman will also chair the first meeting of a new Saudi-French Strategic Partnership Council. The Coalition of the Willing group of Ukraine's allies is due to meet in Kyiv today as the country marks 35 years of independence. The meeting will be chaired by the British Prime Minister, Andy Burnham, who's on his first foreign trip as leader. He's expected to allow Kyiv access to blueprints to produce Storm Shadow long-range missiles. The president of UEFA has ruled himself out as a candidate to replace the head of football's world governing body. Alexander Šeferin has been one of the leaders of the revolt against the current FIFA president, Gianni Infantino. Reports from Western Sudan say the army has targeted two paramilitary resupply convoys over the weekend. Militia allied to the armed forces say they hit an RSF convoy, destroying close to 50 vehicles and seizing another 30. There's been no independent confirmation. State media in Syria says the foreign minister, Assad al-Shaybani, met the Israeli spy chief, Roman Goffman, in Jordan on Sunday. It's part of US efforts to try to defuse tensions between the two countries. A wildfire continues to burn uncontrolled in the US state of Nevada, forcing tens of thousands to leave their homes. The National Guard has been drafted in to support firefighting efforts. The authorities in China are investigating reports of formaldehyde being used to preserve cabbages. The chemical has been known to cause cancer. BBC News.
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2: Yeah. I know sometimes things may not always make sense to you right now. But hey, what daddy always tell you? Straighten up, little soldier. Stiffen up that up.
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1: Hey, whoa. Hey, I can't lie, I wanted you the first time that I saw you. Tried to diss me till you realized I'm someone you could talk to. 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Dead your exes, don't let them haunt you. You know if they want what's best for them, and they still want you. I know, I know.

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0: pop stars in my family. See this small world, the money make them go round. Me they bring contracts, that bad that you could steal it on back. Rat that time, my machine don't start. What they do now, we already done.
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0: out to you. Good morning going out to you. That's music coming up from Tyler and Becky G on this particular one. Beautiful song. It's called On My Body. Now, there's a couple of things to know about this. The song was released sometime in 2024. It was part of Tyler's debut album, Tyler. One thing that's significant about the song is that it brings together South African. I'm a piano pop star. So it brings South African music and a Mexican-American singer, Becky G. So what we have is a strong Afro-Latin crossover feel right there. Good morning going out to you. There's one thing that is notable about this song. One of the writers for this song is actually Ghanaian. His name is Samuel Ewuku. Yes, sir. And Charlie, he's worked on a couple of things, and this is one of them. I'd like to say good morning, going as you're welcome to the show. There's a great number of people who've been working extremely hard. And Samuel Ewuku is one of them. That's one of the reasons why I enjoy, you know, dropping this jam. 4 minutes past seven. Where are you tuning from? Let's do a quick checking game. Let's know exactly where you're tuning from. The number to reach us in the studio is live and direct is 020-222-2073. You are welcome to the show. And I know FTI is definitely on the lockdown. Interesting. What are we doing with you, though? Why are you telling me about Orange Friday, Charlie? I fast shut down my swan. Big one going out to all my people. This is hashtag Orange Friday. Brownberry, rise and shine. Best from the city. I'm one heaven, one rhythm. I'm listening loud inside the foot too. How are you doing today, my brother? Big one going out to His Majesty. To Charles Crosby at Tipo. Shout outs going out to Madrid Star. That's a solid squad right there. All locked and loaded. You know what? We're going to touch base with the BBC real quick. And when we get back, we get into all the information, everything that we have for you today. Don't touch it.
1: BBC News with Emily Thomas. The Pakistani Chief of Defence Forces is due in Tehran today to try to reopen negotiations between Iran and the United States. The visit comes as Washington prepares to unveil more economic sanctions against Iran. The coalition of the Willing Group of Ukraine's allies is due to meet in Kyiv today as the country marks 35 years of independence. The meeting will be co-chaired by the British Prime Minister, Andy Burnham, who's expected to allow Kyiv access to blueprints to produce Storm Shadow long-range missiles. Meanwhile, overnight, Ukraine continued its strikes on Russian logistics facilities. For its part, Moscow said its forces had attacked port infrastructure and vessels in Ukraine's Odessa region. The president of UEFA has ruled himself out as a candidate to replace the head of the football's world governing body. Alexander Čeferin has been one of the leaders of the revolt against the current FIFA president, Gianni Infantino. Government ministers in Guinea have said they'll do all they can to help victims of the country's third deadly rubbish accident in the past decade. 31 people are now known to have died when a mountain of waste collapsed in a poor neighbourhood of the capital, Conakry. A wildfire is continuing to burn out of control in the US state of Nevada on the outskirts of the city of Reno. Tens of thousands of residents

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1: Good morning going out to you. How was your weekend? Mine was good, man. Made a couple new discoveries that I will definitely share with you. So many things did happen over the weekend. We're going to talk about some of them a little later. And a friend of mine has a couple of things to say. And I think that we need to have a version of this absolutely on radio. So, yeah, we're going to talk about that. First off, tell me how your weekend was. Mine was beautiful. Big shout outs going out to all my family. All the people that I've, I spent my weekend with, we'll get into that. Special greetings going out to you for being a part of the experience this morning. Who's in the news? Well, we'll get into that shortly. We'll have question of the day coming up this very hour. We have a breakfast buzz happening this very hour. I have no idea where this gentleman is checking in from, but he makes sure he checks in with me every single morning. His name is Mr. David Nimo Oxford. What is he saying this morning? Let's check into that.
2: Yo, FTI, good morning. Merry morning, Mr. Reg, morning, Selector Danny. Good morning. Yeah, Mr. Reg.

0: sorry. I woke up for the hour. I now house been boring, so I wanted to go and chop some tools after for Kofodia Ada. When you from in Krakai, yeah, there's one small village there called Ada. Yeah, they get some nice tools after. Before it was a challenge dancing, but now they send it to that location. So me, then Julie, then Boba, then Kote, yeah, yesterday we spread the place. So it's enjoying. I came back to Accra around 4 p.m. On the way going to work. Yes, very new.
1: Charlie, you didn't enjoy life, oh. You left Accra towards Koforidua to go enjoy TZ and back. When I grow up, I want to be like you. I really do. Shout outs going out to you and the squad. Always a pleasure to read from you and to hear from you. Good morning, Brownberry. I'm live and active in Tema. This is Okab. Okab, how are you doing this morning? You good? You sure? His Majesty is saluting us this morning. And I just want to say big ups going out to him for also connecting. It's always a pleasure to, you know, hear from every single one of you. It's always, always an amazing time when we do this. So, yeah, this is Rise and Shine. If you're new to the experience, I'd like to say this is what we do every single day, Mondays through to Fridays. Our job is pretty much cut out for us. We drive you to work. That's how I look at it. We make sure your drive to work is beautiful. If you're home for the morning, if you're back from the night shift, we make sure your morning starts just about right. We do that by giving you some of the best music. We have conversations here that we think you should be a part of every now and then. We're going to talk about all the things that happened over the weekend. Time check is 7:11. We have music coming up from your very favorite. Hello, good morning. Just throw it in the bag. Brownberry, this is Gaddafi Aishtar. Send my shout outs to all the big boys in Teshinungwa Estate, like Dominic Asamoa and Ian Morey, Pastor Sina Denta Panta. And this is Gaddafi Star Aishtar. God bless wife and all our crew, and God bless our homeland, Ghana. Thank you very much. I like that one. I like that. My Dr. Star is going to give us some very serious vocab this morning. Listen to what he sends me. Are you ready? Well, never a radical moment, refusing to accept anything negative on the start of the week. So glittering with a euphoria transmission to the world on hashtag Rise and Shine. Achisa, shout outs to Mary Madrista, bless her Brownberry, and S. Danny. Thank you very much for that. Real quick, I want to draw your attention to a couple of things. I mean, if you're involved in business, my first set of announcements are ones that you need to listen to extremely carefully. Business owners, you know, one thing that happens, the hustle of not being able to track, you know, you make sales every day, you're unable to track the exact sales that match each day. 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

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Elon POS, the ideal way to sell. All right. And whilst we're on it, you know how we don't talk enough about how stressful it can be to figure out what nourishing breakfast to give kids every morning, right? That's why Milo All-in-One is, you know, such a very great option. It has a creamy, delicious taste kids can actually have enough of. But there's more to Milo All-in-One than that rich, milky, chocolatey taste. There's so much goodness in every pack. Just take a moment to read the back of the pack and see for yourself. It's important. There's important nutrients combined with malt for that supports energy release. Cocoa for that rich taste, and milk for calcium to support them as they grow. So yeah, this is what I'm going to tell you this morning. Keep choosing Milo All-in-One, not just for that special taste, but also for the nourishing goodness. Milo, energy to go further. Where are you tuning from? How was your weekend? I'd love to hear it. Messages and shout-outs to all the YFM crew. This be Don Blazy from Ashaiman. Big ups to all Malcolm workers and Malcolm butchers. Thank you very much for always representing. It's a pleasure to have you do this with us. Soccer Beds as a product is called Soccer Chance. 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Good morning, going out to you. My name is Brown Berry, Chief Rocker, you know, Mr. Berry, the one with the double B's. And today's a very special day for us to get into more music.
You know how love shows up in multiple ways, right? Mother's gentle smile at breakfast. A co-worker remembers your favorite snack. 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Munchies Biscuits, munch into happiness. It's called Munchie Biscuits, munch into happiness. Good morning going out to you. Where are you tuning from? Let me know. It's a special Monday morning. Today is the 24th day of August. We're going to get into more about, you know, more about the day shortly.

0: There's a band called Accra Band. They have a particular song that describes Accra in a very interesting way. And it's a big hit right here on Rise and Shine. Take a listen, you know this.
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Are we gonna mind our business? Good morning, going out to you, Accra. We day. The name of the band is called Accra. That's AKRA, just so you know. Yo, welcome to the show. It's called Rise and Shine. In a few words, describe to me your weekend. I would love to hear from you real quick. If you're tuned in,

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5: Good morning, welcome back to now. We're going to get into stories making the rounds. This gentleman right here joined forces is one of the greats, and he himself is becoming a great. There's like a business playbook right before us. And yeah, we know they read from the book. This is Jogodo, Wizkid and Ashake.

0: That's Jogon in the back right there. Wizkid. Asake. I know it's going to be one of those conversations we'll have this morning. It's 30 minutes past 7. And Asake is trending after a very rather intimate moment during his concert in Toronto. Asake brought his In God We Trust World Tour to the Scotiabank Arena on Saturday, August 22nd, where he performed to a packed crowd with South African DJ and producer Uncle Waffles opening the show. But it was one particular fan interaction that has taken social media by storm. Video from the performance shows Asake bringing a female fan onto the stage. You know, not really on the stage, but, you know, somewhere close to the stage. And carrying her onto his laps and during his performance for Skillful. The two then dance closely together as the performance continues, with a clip quickly spreading across social media. Now, a video posted from the show specifically identifies the moment of Asake performing Skillful with a female fan at, you know, Scotia Arena. I'm sure you've seen that video. Yeah, I mean, it's a pretty nice video. The Toronto concert was part of Asake's current North American tour, which continues with dates across the United States and Canada. I'd like to say good morning, Gona, to you. Good morning, Gona, to you. All my neighbors. Yes, sir. You know where this is going to go. And today, I plan that we will not overdo it. By the end of the day, we're saying that people are packing stadia all over the world. And we too, we're busy tearing our very own down. That's how we like it in the town. Am I right or am I wrong? I think that's how we like it in the town.
1: That's how we like it, and we'll call it rivalry. We'll call it fan base protecting their own.
0: Oh my God. So the reason why I played Jogodo is because Wizkid is an international star. And Asake has gradually become an international star as well. And these people are constantly collaborating. I mean, like across the board. They understand the importance of collaborating. They're not saying that if me and you do something, we can't carry my fan base. Mm-hmm. Because there's something called crossovers. You have to cross over into other people's, you know, fans. And that's what it is. If you speak to the average Ghanaian today, one of their favorite artists is Asake. Have you noticed that? Me, I've spoken to people personally, and Asake has gradually become a consistent name on the lips of people.
1: Yeah.
0: When they're mentioning, oh, someone's like, oh, Asake. Like, I'm beginning to like a lot of Asake's song.
1: Mm-hmm. I don't remember the name of the album that had Lonely at the Top.
0: Yeah.
1: That's why I realized that, especially that song, we're playing it all the time, everywhere. Yeah. Clubs, on YFM2, was played all the time.
0: Yeah.
1: So I think, I'm sure even before, but that's when I actually started noticing and listening to Asake. So when video wise, content wise, how he moves, his concerts, he's found a way to make it experience.
0: I'm clearing my throat because there's a point of correction here. Mm-hmm. There's a point of correction.
1: Okay.
0: Touring Stadia is not a one time performance. Touring.
1: Oh, yeah.
0: That's what George has sent me. Trese, it's not a one time thing. Ones. They do them, they go. That's what this is. Hey, George. So, damn. You said if you like the song, as the forgiveness come. You like, come. I'm going to stop talking. Let you enjoy the jump for a while.

0: So yes, you've seen the video from the performance, right?
1: Mm-hmm.
0: And how you feel about it?
2: Well, first off, I like the fact that I'm going to the gym. I aspire to be that strong.
0: Because, you know, Ajaka is fit. It's like
2: he's fit,
0: mm-hmm, bro.
2: Mm-hmm, mm-hmm.
0: Yo,
2: if you guys go and see, like, the strength, the core strength you need to be able to lift such a tall person. And, well, I'll leave it there. But yeah, it looked very interesting. When I saw it, I immediately thought of the Usher incident where the lady was not comfortable with how he was serenading her.
0: Yeah.
2: But this one looks like
0: Usher was having fun. And it was clean. It wasn't cringe.
2: Exactly.
0: You know, it was clean.
2: He wasn't trying to get the fans off of him. Just, I don't know what word to use for how Usher does his things now on stage when it comes to the women he invites. But it was simply a matter of, oh, like, you're tall, I'm strong, I can carry you, we are vibing. I mean, he did it to the song Skillful. So it's like he looks skillful.
0: Yeah, me personally, I think it was planned and I love it.
2: Yeah.
0: The fact that even if it was skillful, planned, Steph, that one, Steph, I like him more. I was like, go carry woman, so rehead, wake up, enter gym. That imagine the weight man they lift in the gym just to be able to do some of these things on stage. Good morning, going out to you. I have a voice note from George.
3: He started off as Mr. Money with the vibes.
0: Tell him.
3: He started off with the vibes and now he's bringing the ensemble.
0: Thank you.
3: He's growing in his music. You see, they are learning. They are becoming better at the craft. They are no longer just using vibes. Because it gets to a point, you have to replicate the vibe and you can't replicate vibe, you know what I'm saying? So they are putting together an ensemble. He's doing shows with symphony in his music. Like, you can hear the instrumentation. It's no longer like, can I give me any vibe, make a, you know? He's putting together an ensemble. And you can hear it in the music. There's some form of maturity. If it's a show, they play. I go with this one. There's this saying that it did that way, ancient did prayer come. You people want to eat once, one big meal, and then you don't want the everyday meal. You the play.
0: You know, one of the conversations we've not had in the studio is the fact that majority of Ghanaian artists have sold their catalogs, right?
2: Mm-hmm.
0: It's a conversation we've not had. I've not heard us discuss that extensively and what it means. What it means is that we've not had a conversation to properly talk about, you know, what it means to the Ghanaian, who is buying the music, what are they going to do with the music, why are they spending that much money to buy from our people and all of that. You see, I'm saying this because George reminded me of Didi, you know, Didi Da and all those things. Mm-hmm. Actually, we just did the vibes. Are we not tired of the vibes?
2: Mm-hmm.
0: Can we get international? I said I've been part of a few music conversations with international labels, and you could see that everything to the dot. Well taken care of.
2: Mm-hmm.
0: What thought through. I mean, they allow room for things to happen, but aside those things happening, we are ready.
2: I mean, that's like you said, there's planning, because
0: for me and my people,
2: the music goes far beyond having the talent and then vibes. Because I think we're still stuck in that era of how should I put it? Oh, like, your song be vibe, my song be vibe, make we link up. There's no actual planning, there's no pen to paper, it's just we link up. If no argument comes, we're cool. In which case, if one of us blows and then we're doing concerts, maybe you invite the other person.
0: Yes.
2: There's no business around it. It's almost like you're doing favors.
0: Yes.
2: We're doing favors for each other. And then when one person is making the music, consolidates it around himself, keeps it there, and then, that's how we move. Meanwhile, there are people who are making business, doing business with all of this, where it's like, okay, I have the talent, you have the talent, I have the money. I'm ready to push you, but you need to know that you need to stay consistent. We need to have people who are helping you write songs.
0: That's what we need from you.
2: You are now more than just a vice person, you're a brand. So it means that how you speak, how you move, how you dress, there has to be planning, coordination around it. How you even interact has to be coordinated. A lot of people will call it you not having independent independence, you know, having control. But then sometimes when it comes to you yourself, like, somebody should be able to take care of everything so that you can focus on the creativity. You want to make money out of the music. You shouldn't even be focused on what you are going to eat this morning. There should be somebody who is planning your meal, doing your meal prep.
0: No, but that's
2: you.
0: How it's done. Mm-hmm. The artists I work with, they are not supposed to at any point be thinking of, what am I going to put out? What am I going to... No, that's not your headache. Your headache is to be in the studio, write music, mm-hmm. and then look good enough to perform the song. Simple mm-hmm. as that. Mm-hmm. There's somebody who is using their heart and connections to... You see, for example, a lot of people talk about the Lynx curse. Mm-hmm. That when you leave Lynx as a label, you're not able to move forward in life. Mm-hmm. And part of the reason is because Lynx comes from a place where they have relationship with Ghana, mm-hmm. with the media, you know. So Richie, Albert, they are so you the artist, all you for do is say enter studio at 1 a.m., record the song. But by 4 p.m. the following day, your song could be, it could be everywhere because there's a relationship. Imagine the same person has been thinking about, hey, so this one, I go call Brownberry, maybe go pick, I go meet them, then I go tell them this. You can't even be creative. Mm-hmm. At that same time, you're thinking of what to wear. At that same time, you're thinking of what to eat. Mm-hmm. So all that you just said right now, Charlie, if you talk, me no go understand. Yeah. There's information here that I want us to look at carefully. Ashake, the love of my life, asked me. Ashake, the love of my life asked me before he did that. I gave him my permission, Barry. The beautiful lady is married to another beautiful lady, by the way. Ashake, my love, and I forever. Good morning, BTW. Amma, did I read your message? Well, send me a voice note. I want to be sure what I'm reading, like, especially the part about permission and all of that. Yeah, I'm interested if I read that well. Good morning, Brownberry. This is Steve. Steve, how are you doing today? It's a pleasure to have you on the lockdown with us. And then you see, the thing about what we noticed is the stadium was packed, right? The stadium was packed, but there's a small section of the stadium that didn't have people sitting there. I know that if it was my people that had organized it, my other people would have come and said, the team said they're not really full like that. It wasn't full like that. But listen, 90% of the place was packed. And the stadium, like the ground, the field itself was also packed, if you notice. But we were kind of here, they talk, see, oh, they cover some site. They do this, they do that. Please, guys. Let's get better. Let's stop that. Let's get better, to be honest. Like, we need to do better. We need to focus on more important things. More important things like making sure our artists get to the next level. That one is more important. Some of the Ghanaian artists. Yeah, Barry, let's have that conversation next Monday. Kofi inside the corporate. Next Monday, yeah. Okay. Some of the Ghanaian artists just want the cash out and flaunt it on social media. Kofi inside the corporate. You have hit the nail on top of the head. Mm-hmm. Pa, like you've hit it very hard. And you see, it's not just about flaunting it. They're about flaunting the money to people who are poor, mm-hmm. which is a big problem because you're already rich. Mm-hmm. You have access. You can still make a lot more money. And you're busy stunting on people who are your fans, people who don't have money. You're busy stunting on other artists when there's greatness calling on you.
2: Yeah. It's like you've made it. It's like your entire dream is to make it in life and so be financially solid and wealthy. But then once you got the wealth, you forgot the most important thing. Now that you've built it, you need to consolidate it.
0: Yes.
2: Which means that you need to move with other wealthy people who can help you consolidate and make more and also distribute it wherever you want to. But now that you've made it, yours is like, Charlie, I forgot this side, go spray some money. Spray some money to my fans.
0: No, but even if you're spraying money yeah. to the fans and you're doing that consistently, mm-hmm. some of us will say, Charlie, you're doing something. Mm-hmm. But you do that once in a while mm-hmm. to get some eyeballs. Here's what we do with wealth, right? Wealth is a tool. Mm-hmm. Every rich person get angry at me, but wealth is a tool. When you become very wealthy, it's supposed to impact the lives of people. So after getting it, and it's not impacting the lives of the society you live in, the places you're in serious trouble. Mm-hmm. You yourself, you're in serious trouble because what's going to happen is the next sign of day, everybody's coming to you to loot from you. So you have to be careful to raise the level of the people around you. You know, if you don't want to give them money, build a school and let the people go to school. You can still make more money from that if that's the way you think. You know, do create systems that will work, employ people, and make money whilst you're also empowering the people. Do something, but we just want to stunt on people.
2: You just want to spray, and that's the funny thing. You spray one Ghana City bills in a club, and then after that, you go and show some small money to somebody you definitely want to take home, and after that, send it home, and that's it. For some, that's all it is.
0: Ghanaian musician Baraski is receiving an outpouring of support after revealing that he's currently homeless and struggling to survive in Manchester in the United Kingdom. The musician opened up about his situation during an interview with OKFM Standard Romeo, saying he's unemployed, relies on people for food, and has gone days without bathing because he has no accommodation. He also appealed for help to return to Ghana. Now, the situation get wide attention after Standard Romeo shared footage of his encounter with Baraski, prompting concerns from, you know, fans and people in Ghana's entertainment industry. Media personality Delay has reportedly launched a GoFundMe support to help Baraski get back on his feet, announcing the fundraiser on Sunday, with reports indicating that about £5,500 remain to reach the fundraising goal.
2: Again, back to the whole consolidating world. How we use it. I don't know. I really don't know. It's not just an us thing. I think when it comes to making money in entertainment industry, a lot of the times you don't even realize how much you're using until your body they hear you. Like it becomes a problem. You don't realize. Because I don't think it's a matter of being irresponsible with your wealth. It's just a matter of a problem came and you couldn't even help yourself because probably the amount of money you needed was not available, and then it just went down from there. I mean, I don't know if you've seen the video. So, I mean, as I said, allegedly or reportedly, Delay has started a GoFundMe. It's very sad. It's very sad, and it's something that keeps happening because money can just come and go. One minute you have it and then you're happy, the next minute. And it's not even like you have it and then you are wasting it or anything. You just have it and your life is easier. You are moving around. You are doing things. Then all of a sudden, one mistake happens and then even if you have it, you can't even use it. And these things happen.
0: So we need to do better as an industry. I'm not going to lie. More systems need to be in place. That's why at the end of the day, I come back to a musician selling their catalog. Mm-hmm. Do you see it? So if Baraski is approached by Kawa says, you know, give me your song and I'll give you $200,000. My question is, why would he sit on a song when he doesn't know how to monetize the song?
2: Mm-hmm.
0: And somebody says, take the song, give me. There's a song that's over 20 years old that was bought for a good amount of money. Do you get it? Mm-hmm. So there's an understanding of the game. That's why when George spoke, when he sent his voice note, he used a word. He said, they are learning. You see, they are actively learning. Our entire music industry is about $5 million. It's worth about $5 million. Like, it's more money if you're asking me, to be honest. If you see the video of Baraski, you will feel extremely sad and you don't understand why somebody who went that far or has a song that you know and love very much is going through what he's going through. It is sad. And that's not the first time we've had an artist going through, you know, something like that. It's something that has become quite regular where we come from, where our artists grow old and then they become broke. Mm-hmm. And then, Charlie, yeah, there is... They don't have anything. Some of them will be in the marketplaces selling and all of those things. So, guys, there's a lot of learning we have to do. There's absolutely a lot of learning that we have to do as a people. And this thing, it breaks my heart on a level that actually is actually very sad. It's extremely sad. Listen live from Shy Hills, how was your weekend? Show Them is the name. Show Them, how are you doing this morning?
3: Make a space of money there, make people can register to be fans.
0: You people are talking about a particular person, because if it comes to registering as fans, it'd be one person will come to me. You people are throwing shots. FO is doing it, but they say he's doing self-put-put. Kojo Naruto, what's he doing that is the self-put-put? They're trying to connect with others, collaborate with others. Good morning, Brownberry. This is AJ from 31st Junction. I want to give a big shout out to everyone out there and every member of Wolfpack. And we thank God for giving us the strength to successfully shut down Circuit Box Gym inside Bush Road. I wish everyone is successful. Everyone is successful, successful week, full of wins. AJ, how you doing, man? It's great to hear from you again. His Majesty, good morning going out to you. So we're going to get into more music. We're going to get into Loud on Live shortly. We're going to create an avenue for you to also call in and be a part of the experience. The number to reach us live in the studio is 0202222073. Welcome to Rise and Shine. If you could wake up this morning and suddenly be really good at one thing, what would you choose? If a skill could, you know, easily become your forte, become very good at a particular skill, what skill is that going to be? Give me a call now on 0202222073. 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Good morning. Hello? Hello, can you hear me? Hello? Sorry, we lost him.

0: there's one thing that I will observe in my few years in the music industry, or if it is an industry itself, is that creativity, music as a thing, requires full-time commitment. So many a time, when you are starting, it does not really pay off. So you are tempted to get another source of income to support the music that you are doing, and most often it does not work because you don't have 100% focus on the music. So sometimes when I see some of our legends living broke, it breaks my heart, because they love music so much that they don't want to do anything apart from music. And then when there's this thing that Jamie Carragher says, he says, it's either you leave football or the football leaves you. It's a-
1: I'm trying to make sure we hear that to the end.
0: So that you leave the music or the music leaves you. And then when the music leaves you and you don't have anything else doing, you are in a, you know, a bad situation. Hats out to Barowski. I hope he's able to come out of whatever he's going through now.
1: Good morning, going out to you. Well said. All right, so you can call me now. 0202222073. I was putting a few calls away just so, you know, we could actually listen to that. Hello.
2: Hello. Good morning.
1: Good morning, Gaddafi. How are you doing this morning? Hello? Yes. Your line is terrible. You sound far away.
2: Yeah. I'm doing well by God's grace.
1: Awesome. What's your YFM is good. Your radio is on. Can you shut it down?
2: No, it's off.
1: It is?
2: Yeah, it's off.
1: Are you sure?
2: Yeah.
1: Gaddafi, I can hear the feedback in the back.
2: No. There's no radio. I'm not close to radio.
1: Okay. What's your response to our question for the day?
2: Bamba, can you give me the question?
1: Gaddafi, listen to the show and give me a call back shortly, okay?
2: Oh, Bamba.
1: No, just call me back. Just listen and call me back. All right. Gaddafi, they lie me this early morning, say the radio is off. They lying to me. They watch me. They tell me, say the radio is off. And then when I talk, then I hear myself in the back. But Gaddafi say the radio is off. Shout outs going out to Thea. Thea says for her, she wish she could wake up today and become extremely good at voiceovers. So here's a question for the morning. If you could wake up this morning and suddenly be really good at one thing, what would you choose? What would you choose? Right? What would you choose? Yes, give me a call on 0202222073. Special greetings going out to man like Aben. Aben, how you doing, man? Shout outs going out to Aben. I hope you're well. I hope you're good. It's great to have you on the lockdown. Yes. 0202222073. As I get to join us live in the studio. Are you don't be calling me on WhatsApp, or don't be calling me on WhatsApp.
3: Good morning. Yeah, thanks for having me. You see, this our artist, right? When it is going well and they are on top.
1: Yes.
3: You try advising them and then they don't take advice.
1: You don't really listen, eh?
3: It's sad. Because you know what you're talking about, and then when they are doing well, you tell them to maybe say or do something. They don't listen because they feel it's coming and then it will always be there.
1: Yeah.
3: You try telling them everything and then they say, you don't know what you're saying. Don't talk to them. Like, so bro, yeah, we need to advise them. They need to listen to advice.
1: Tell the same advice. The one we do it, they don't go do it again. They don't go listen. But, to be honest, I'm not going to lie. The new crop of artists that I've met, I see a lot of them, you know, doing some very interesting investments. Times are changing. They're doing some crazy investments. It's the older people that I think time has not been very fair. Or is it they have not been very fair to themselves as well. But the new crop of artists, Charlie, people, they do some investments. But yeah, if you hear about time, it will shock you. Do you want to speak French, English, or Chewy with confidence? 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Alliance Francaise Accra has opened registration for its second language learning session, and it's a journey you can actually begin today. 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Good morning.
4: Good morning, Bombay.
1: How are you doing?
4: I'm good.
1: You need to talk up for me. You sound chill, relaxed.
4: I'm good. This is AJ from Fair Junction.
1: AJ, talk to me, man.
4: Yeah.
1: What's that one skill you wish you could, you know, become instantly very good at today?
4: One day and have the knowledge Elon Musk has.
1: You also have the knowledge Elon Musk has?
4: Yeah.
1: Okay. Why?
4: Because the knowledge he has made him become more successful, just like he used to be.
1: All right. Okay. You think it's a knowledge, eh?
4: Yeah, of course.
1: Okay. They say yes, of course. AJ, all right. Thank you so much for calling, okay? All right, I appreciate it. Good morning, going out to you.
0: Another good advice that you can give an artist is that, Masa, if they are not going to have a best of so-and-so, like best of Brownberry, and then it will be like more than 1 hour. You have a lot of work to do. Very, I'm constantly judging myself against fanfully, man.
1: Yeah.
0: You know how people be actually, yeah, you be dumb actually, you be dumb actually. That thing, and they got my body rough. Sake of, you think you are doing some music. But all you know is just one or two features that you did with the Lumba or something.
1: Yeah.
0: Charlie, if you don't have a best of Uyenduho.
1: Yeah, but yo, what he just said is extremely deep. Good morning.
5: Hello, good morning.
1: Hi, good morning.
5: Good morning. How are you doing?
1: I'm awesome.
5: I'm awesome. Yeah, how's your wife and family?
1: Gaddafi, what's your response to our question for the day?
5: Yeah, my response is prayer. Prayer is the key. You know, every morning when you wake up, you have to pray to God Almighty for divine intervention.
1: Okay.
5: Places they understand.
1: Okay.
5: So, yeah, so what that's the prayer is the key.
1: So you want to wake up one day and be able to pray?
5: Yes, pray to God and ask for God's intervention.
1: So right now you're not able to pray. Is that what you're saying?
5: No, I'm able to pray every morning when you wake up from bed. That's the first thing you used to do, and you sing praises to the Almighty God.
1: So you want to become really good. You want to become really good at praying?
5: Yeah. Pray. You know, that's when there's intervention. There's good to be a breakthrough in life.
1: All right.
5: Prayer is the answer. Prayer is the key.
1: Okay, thank you so much for calling, okay?
5: I've been the head of Catholic youth organization, and I learned that prayer is the... Can I give some shout-out?
1: Absolutely.
5: Shout-out to Ian Moray in Teshinungwa and Pastor C in Adenta.
1: All right, man. Thank you so much for calling, okay?
5: Have a nice day.
1: Enjoy yours, too. We don't talk enough about how stressful it can be to figure out what nourishing breakfast to give kids every morning. That's why Milo All-in-One is such a great option. It has a creamy, delicious taste kids can't get enough of. But there's more to Milo All-in-One than that rich, milky, chocolatey taste. There's so much goodness in every pack. Just take a moment to read the back of the pack and see for yourself. It's important nutrients combined with malt for that supports energy release, cocoa for that rich taste, and milk for calcium to support them as they grow. So keep choosing Milo All-in-One, not just for that special taste, but also for the nourishing goodness. Milo, energy to go further. Good morning, going out to all of you. What's your response to my question for the day? I'd like to get into it. Say, Charlie, if you cannot do best of your thing and be on stage for at least an hour, Masa, go and continue working.
0: For all you know, it's just one or two features that you did with the Lumba. Charlie, if you don't have a best of, who you do ho? It's not a hombrasie. Never you, my day, come on. Never you, my kazangasa.
1: Yeah. That's the word of God. Today's question, Barry, some of them, Inobi Demo, their mind for day. When the fame comes, them take collect one of girls and some of us. We no be human being like that. We no be human like that too. Yes, many girls have spoken something that a lot of Ghanaian artists have been accused of. I'm not gonna lie to you. Now today, on today's question, I wanna be good at seeing into the future, read people the timelines. I wanna be their catalyst, and that will be for investment as well. Many girls, thank you very much. That's a crazy ability to have. Good morning, Brownberry. Greetings from Faceless, on our way to summer school. The next generation of musicians will learn from the current ones' mistakes. 22 tools. Thank you very much for sharing that with me. We're going to get into Loud and Live right about now. There's more music on the other side of this.
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0: Cause I know that I never consider it. This might be the one, yeah, I want. Cause I know how they like to position it. My bros want a mob on the stage, but I tell them boys not have some discipline. We don't even want what they giving us. Don't even have no significance. They just want to turn up with gang. They want to turn up with the syndicate. Bro just touched down in the States. Took a jet ski from Windsor to Michigan. Recouping on 2012. They gotta do it in increments. What happened to Drake from 2009 when all of the moments was intimate? What happened to Drake with their innocence? I don't think we'll be seeing him again.
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0: got put in a casket and I'm mad at him cause he died on us. 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I look you right dead in the eye and I ain't surprised you ain't
1: around. Trending this hour.
0: And they suicide on you. How would you feel? When you so lit that you can't tell if the love real. If I can't tell you nothing, I tell you how I thought I feel.
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3: 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Got shorty.

0: James, 33 chains. 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
1: 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We just buy

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0: Welcome back to it. That was Loud and Live. Big shout outs going out to everyone who's a part of the experience. Good morning going out to you. Today's Monday, the 24th day of August 2026. Yes, I'm going to say it one more time, just so you hear it right, especially the people at the back. Time is running. Now, in partnership with the National Theatre and YFM, Roverman Production presents an Ibo White original play. And I want you to actually, you know, take notes of this one. It's called Honey Trap. Prince has everything that a man could want. Wealth, power, and a new girlfriend. Yes. But when love becomes the perfect bait in a deadly game of deception, only one person sees the danger coming. Gail, his ex-wife. Will he listen to the truth before it's too late, or will he become a victim of the honey trap? Honey Trap shows on the 4th, the 5th, the 6th, and the 11th, as well as the 12th, and then the 13th of September 2026 at the National Theatre. So the first weekend is the 4th, the 5th, and the 6th. And then the second weekend is the 11th, the 12th, and the 13th at the National Theatre. It's 300 Ghana cedis per show for individual persons. Now for two is 500 Ghana cedis per show for couples. And then at 225 for holders of the Roverman Loyalty Card. Now tickets are available via the Rover app. Cobra short code *365*535#. That's *365*535#. Wakana offices on the Boundary Road in American House and in Opebia. Also at the Roverman, you know, his usual outlets, Joy FM front desk at Shell Shops at Airport, Tema Community 11, as well as Dan. So, and also Bachelor Total also has tickets. For inquiries and for bulk purchases, contact the number 0505-546-010. That's 0505-546-010. WhatsApp the number 0505-546-030. That's 0505-546-030. 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Roverman Productions, be the difference. Good morning going out to you. If you could wake up one day and have a skill, be very, very good at something, right? What skill will you choose? That's my question for you this morning, all right? That's my question for you this morning. I'm going to pick a couple more calls just so we can get into it. So my question once again is, if you could wake up this morning and suddenly be really good at one thing, what would you choose? That's my question for you. 0202-222-073. We've spoken about a couple of things today, music related. And Charlie, looks like we're gonna get better. Are we? Am I lying to myself? Anyways, don't touch. We're gonna get into music coming up from some of your favorites shortly. In the meantime, though, this is one of our people. His name is Kimilis. Don't touch it.
1: Yo, Jack, remember you said time quiet. 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Yeah. 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
0: 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That's easy. You punk up and then be speedy. 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You're riding me fast as a Lamborghini. Me no like on tumpo. 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Better we be binti. Gunim sa, I'm in him. Sister, mame, quine, I'm in.

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That's music coming from Careless. I want to say a big shout out going out. We premiered a song the other day that a lot of people love very much. It's called JSS. Charlie, the beat is doing so well. It's everywhere. People are loving it. And then I took out a performance over the weekend at Hacho. Man, it was mad. And this is the song. It's called GSS. Good to the world.

0: Give me breast. 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You the carry my matter for your head, pump. 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You the carry my matter for your head, pump. 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
1: Good morning, going out to you. 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
2: 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Ah, you carry.
1: Oh my God, Charlie. 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Hold on. 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Hold on.
2: Yo, Barry, you want more crab bank and the MP? Ah. You carry my matter for your head like Bonko. 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Ah, you carry my matter for your head like Bonko. 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Whatever you do, I didn't listen to you, Claire.

0: JSS. 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
1: 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It also helps prevent bed bugs infestations in the schools. 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Also, the short code *713*821#. 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The amount is 1,417 Ghana cedis. 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For more information, contact 0308-047-934. That's 0308-047-934. Okay. Good morning, going out to you. How are you feeling today? What's going on?
2: Yo, Barry, what's up? Good morning. This is Bikovi Kiviko. Charlie. Every soldier in there, Charlie, good morning. Bro, yeah, I watch bioskin video. It'd be heartbreaking, Charlie. I watch them like I did at the watch now. I get her, I will weep. See, a bro called now, they talk, say, Charlie, these people, then get the money, then they do the show, then they do the hit, you know, get the best of her. It be true. But you do the most important thing, they say, then forget, say, God first. If we attach prayers, Charlie, somebody go day, you know, go give up when it comes to prayer. So you go to pray 24/7, make God give a hit, make God open door, give up. But the moment you get a hit and all, you forget God, you forget prayers. You talk her, then hustle. You talk her, war, you talk her, hustle. Barry, you know, be such the life day, you know, be such the world day. But are they pray, say, we all with the prayer, with the hope, say, Charlie, Barossi will come back. And the last time, now I did it, I said, Charlie, make I try then listen to this guy, back tie. Those days, the moment I tried to listen to him tune, I go check now. I say, Charlie, can't make it late. May his soul rest in peace. Bye,
1: Charlie Kopik, I wish I could continue, but the vibrating thing was a bit much. I hear you. You made a lot of sense, Charlie. Big up yourself, man. I appreciate you. 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You can also get it at Front View Enterprise, Bicycle Lane in Tudu. Now you can also get an Aerostar Entertainment in Abekala Pass, Ogre Sons and Ogre and Sons Ventures in Wasa Ekopong. Yeah, that's exactly what it is. Take advantage and you know, get with Clever Doctor today. It's a toothpaste that will help, you know, do so many things. 53 past the hour. Don't touch it. This is the Big Wire. We'll be right back.
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1: 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Get ready for that. We're going to get into an experience that you love so much. So I want you to, you know, just make sure you stick and stay with us. It is absolutely the big one. The number to reach us live in the studio once again. A big one going out to man like 60. 60, you tried calling me. 60, I wanted to, 60, have I hosted you on YFM before, like a few years ago? I want to be sure if it's the same person. All right. Good morning going out to you. Good morning going out to you. We premiered this song the other day from King Dero. It's called Replay. It's on your radio right now. The energy on this one, mad. It's crazy. Take a listen. All right.

Good morning, going out to you. Today is the 24th day of August 2026. We've gone a 236 days strongly into the year. You know what that means? It means we have 129 days more into, you know, left in the year 2026. This is music coming up from a Black Kid. Black Kid has a song called Solimo. It's a brand new one. Chelle is out fresh and is doing magic.

Good morning going out to you. Oyo Shikata, Homobaibu. Good morning going out to you. That's how we end the show today. Up next, the Mid-Morning Radio Experience. Welcome to a brand new week. This is Monday the 24th. I will catch you guys tomorrow as usual. Be good, be safe, and I'm going to remind you once again to keep, you know, making us proud. Big up Dawn 60 just sent me a message. Good morning, Brownberry. Okay, so I'm guessing that's not you. Tema in the building from the camp of Mem Life. I'm glad you got that. We're out. Holla at your boy.

0: BBC News with Emily Thomas. Pakistan is again trying to reopen negotiations between Iran and the United States. Its military chief is travelling to Tehran as Washington prepares for further economic sanctions against its adversary. The group of Ukraine's allies known as the Coalition of the Willing meets in Kyiv today on the 35th anniversary of Ukrainian independence. It comes as the EU approves another tranche of defence aid. Overnight, Ukraine says its drones hit a Russian fighter plane and two Russian ships in the Black Sea. Moscow says its forces attacked infrastructure in Ukraine's Odessa region. The head of European football says he's not interested in replacing the embattled FIFA president Gianni Infantino. Alexander Seferin says his credibility would be tarnished if he was seen as a possible successor. State media in Syria say the foreign minister met the Israeli spy chief in Jordan on Sunday for US brokered talks to defuse bilateral tensions. Israel has mounted two attacks on Syria in recent days. Ministers in Guinea say they'll do all they can to help victims of a deadly landslide. 31 people are known to have died, with more than 20 injured, when a mountain of waste collapsed in a poor neighbourhood of Conakry. A wildfire is still burning uncontrolled in the US state of Nevada. The Hawk blaze on the outskirts of Reno has forced tens of thousands to leave their home and injured at least six people. The US military says it's killed two people in another strike on a boat in the Eastern Pacific, which Washington alleges was trafficking drugs. Rights groups question the legality of the continuing strikes. The online fast fashion retailer Shein will make its long-awaited market debut on the Hong Kong Stock Exchange on September the 1st. It will be listed with a value of around $28 billion. BBC News.
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0: 59 past 9, Y107.9 FM, it is the mid-morning radio show. This is the BBC Minute. Right after that, we'll play some more music, OK?
1: BBC News with Charles Carroll. Pakistan is again trying to reopen negotiations between Iran and the United States. Its military chief is travelling to Tehran as Washington prepares further economic sanctions against its adversary. The group of Ukraine's allies, known as the Coalition of the Willing, meets in Kyiv today on the 35th anniversary of Ukrainian independence. It comes as the EU approves another tranche of defence aid. Overnight, Ukraine says its drones hit a Russian fighter plane and two Russian ships in the Black Sea. Moscow says its forces attacked infrastructure in Ukraine's Odessa region. Taiwan says it has charged 9 people with illegally exporting high-end semiconductors to China that are used in AI. Those charged include employees of the chip-making giant Nvidia. People in a poor neighbourhood of the Guinean capital, Conakry, have demanded the permanent removal of a landfill site after a mountain of rubbish collapsed, killing at least 31 people. More than 20 others were injured. The US military says it has killed 2 people in another strike on a boat in the Eastern Pacific, which Washington alleges was trafficking drugs. Rights groups question the legality of the continuing strikes. The online fast fashion retailer Shein will make its long-awaited market debut on the Hong Kong Stock Exchange on September the 1st. It'll be listed with a value of around $28 billion. 4 people have been arrested in Kenya on suspicion of poisoning at least 18 elephants in a national park. They were detained in a probe into whether the elephants in the Amboseli Reserve died after eating crops that had been treated with illegal chemicals. And the British government has told TikTok and other social media firms to remove material featuring a social media trend showing people driving the wrong way down roads. A minister called the content awful, saying it celebrated dangerous driving. BBC News.
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That's our queen. I'm a railway princess going digital right on Y107.9 FM. Moving on straight to Nigeria in a bit. Shout's going out to man like Mr. Meister, Bernard Meister. Shout's going out to my brother. Guys, let's get into more music. This is music from Ira Star. Dangerous.

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2: There is nobody, no one that run.
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Yeah, yeah! He's the hottest dude on the block. You know the name, AJ. You're hot. Okay. 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
1: Oh, yeah!
2: 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You know the name. AJ, you're hot. AK.
3: And that is a lovely song from August Alsina. He calls it Song Cry, bringing us into 50 minutes right here on the Big Y 107.9 FM. First hour of the show. We have less than 10 minutes to get into the second hour. My name is AJ. Call me AJ the Hottest. I'll be with you from now until we touch base at 3 p.m. It's a Monday, folks, 24th of August, 2026. How was your weekend? Hope it was good, though. And we're about to start a whole new, brand new week right here. Allow me to take you through with ease. First, all the show, we have your laughter of the week. And laughter of the week comes to you every Monday, repeat on Wednesday and on Friday. First play in this hour, second play of laughter of the week in the second hour of the show. So keep a look right here just to pull some laughter into your life wherever you are at the office. Probably cruising around the capital and you're locked into the show. Remember, we are live everywhere on your phone. If you're using iPhone, just go to Apple Music. 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All right? 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
0: And Riverman Production is back again with a play titled Honey Trap. In partnership with the National Theatre and YFM, Riverman Production presents Ebo White's original play titled Honey Trap. Now, Prince has everything a man could want, worth, power, and a new girlfriend. But when love becomes the perfect bit in a deadly game of deception, only one person sees the danger coming: Gil, his ex-wife. Now, will he listen to the truth before it's too late, or will he become a victim of the Honey Trap? Now, Honey Trap shows on the 4th, 5th, 6th, and 11th, 12th, and 13th September 2026 at the National Theatre. Once again, the dates are 4th, 5th, 6th, 11th, 12th, and 13th September next month at the National Theatre. 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Wakana office and the Boundary Road, and in you can find it at American House and Opebia House, and at the Riverman usual outlets at Joy FM front decks, Shell shops at airports, Tema Compton 11 and Dansuman, and at the Total. All right. 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Riverman Production, be the difference. All right, so folks, let's get into Laughter of the Week. First play right here. We'll come with the second play in the second hour. Check your time. We have less than 2 minutes, all right, to get into the world in 2 minutes with BBC. But after we get into your Laughter of the Week. So keep it locked right on the Big Y 107.9 FM. We're going for more, most definitely for the young and the young at heart.
2: Laughter of the Week.
4: A man can get shot in the middle of the street. People just look at each other. Somebody pick him up. Nothing stops the flow of traffic in India except a cow. It's believed that cows are people who have died and they've been reincarnated and their new life is now the cow, which is why they don't eat them and why they give them all the love and respect in the world over there. I saw this firsthand. There's a cow crossing the street while we're driving. No one honks at the cows. No one yells at the cows. No one touches the cows. They wait for the cows to finish crossing. The cow that we had laid down. The driver just shut off the car. I asked the driver, what's going on?
5: We cannot honk at the cow. We must wait for the cow to move.
4: We drove past a dead body 15 minutes ago.
5: That is probably him.
2: Laughter of the Week.
4: A man can get shot in the middle of the street. People just look at each other.
5: Somebody pick him up.
4: Nothing stops the flow of traffic in India except a cow. It's believed that cows are people who have died and they've been reincarnated and their new life is now the cow, which is why they don't eat them and why they give them all the love and respect in the world over there. I saw this firsthand. There's a cow crossing the street while we're driving. No one honks at the cows. No one yells at the cows. No one touches the cows. They wait for the cows to finish crossing. The cow that we had laid down. The driver just shut off the car. I asked the driver, what's going on?
5: We cannot honk at the cow. We must wait for the cow to move.
4: We drove past a dead body 15 minutes ago.
5: That is probably him.
6: BBC News with Emily Thomas. The British Prime Minister, Andy Burnham, has promised that Ukraine's allies will continue supporting it until the end of the war triggered by the Russian invasion. Speaking in Kiev as co-host of a gathering of Ukraine's backers held on the 35th anniversary of its independence, cry for sovereignty would never be silenced. He's offering Ukraine blueprints for long-range missiles. South Korea says Washington has cancelled a joint amphibious landing drill. It said this was because of American redeployments to its Iran war. President Trump has previously spoken of scaling down exercises with Seoul because of what he called his good relationship with the North Korean leader. A Syrian court has sentenced a top Muslim cleric to life in prison, convicting him of inciting violence. Ahmad Hassoun was an ardent supporter of the former Assad regime. Zambian police have blocked access to several courts where the opposition leader, Brian Mundabile, had planned to challenge the results of the recent presidential election. They've turned away lawyers trying to reach courts in the capital and provincial cities. Reports from northeast Somalia say at least 9 armed men have been killed in a drone strike as they prepared to head out to sea. A security official said he believed it was a Turkish weapon deployed against suspected pirates. Police in South Africa have arrested 4 people in connection with the murder of the former world boxing champion Zolani Tete. The 38-year-old was shot dead on Friday outside his home in Eastern Cape Province. Taiwan has charged 9 people with illegally exporting high-end AI semiconductors to China. They include employees of Nvidia. Tesla is recalling nearly 3 million of its vehicles in China because of safety concerns over their door handles. The emergency handles are a similar colour to the vehicle interiors, making them difficult to locate and operate. BBC News.
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3: 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One or two. 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

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Good afternoon to you, AJ. Good afternoon to the listeners of RFM. This is Precious from Dodowa. I give a special shout out to One Don, Junior Jesus, aka Kididu, the SM boss. Shout out to my mom, Sister Marissa Reke Pap, Adam Enterprise. Shout out to Barowski GH at Barowski Castle, Bishari Kep Pap as well. And shout out to my boss, Mr. Alassane Waris, CEO of Homes of Net Property inside Asharibuchi. 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DGS3 Starlight Papa, see you. Shout out to you, my junior bro Elvis.

Oh, complete shout out to Mr. Philip, yeah, electrician, oh, it's inquiry, oh, you are building all type of motors, MIA, yeah, complete shout out to him. To Steven, to beneficial friend, Mike Emerson, to Isaac, yeah, to Pamela of Germany, about Bremen, white singlet, any socks, any phone, but phone in the name of my phone, I'm used to. Yeah, to Julie, Madame Boba, and now I could fold your phone here, Damas, it was a friend here, Depa, Isaac. Yep, Dupe Nation, and Sarkodie, you know, easy. To Mr. Steven Apetogbo, on our guest, Nippany Pan, but Oiloki. Then, AJ, and come on, one, Kasawa FM. Yeah, film to all standard. Oh, yeah, blast the music, see, yeah, successful. See, yeah, you are, you caught up. Enjoyment in Kwan, Jamaica in Kwan. Hey!

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Me want to use this opportunity to thank me boss, TV3, inside TV3 World Institution. Respect me boss. Big up me boys, them, you know, Jeffrey, Godwin, big up David Omiase, your respect, man. Big up wife and big up every listener out there. Shout out to everybody. Respect on yourself, wife, and big up.

Yo, AJ, good afternoon. How are you? I presume you're good. This is Kobe Kibiko. A very big shout out going out to my baby girl, Yvonne Adroata Kwache, inside Kede, and also Josephine Doji, inside Kumase VIP Parcel Office, Anaga Junction. 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All right, thank you.

0: 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Your request, your voice, no, send them through if you have into the number 0202222073. We call it corporate shout. That's how we do it every Monday, folks. Every Monday, we allow you to give shouts to your CEOs, your colleagues, wherever they are in the capital and beyond. You can do that by voice note to the number 0202222073. Once again, it's 0202222073. All you need to do is just record the voice note, add your name to it, the person's name, their place of work, and the song you want me to play for them. So it's activated all the way to the touch base at 3. If you check with time, we have less than 13 minutes to get into the final hour of the show. So if you haven't sent in your voice notes, send it through. I'll be going through the rest of the voice notes, so just keep a log right here. But for now, we are in the second hour. Time to get into the second play when it comes to laughter of the week. Once again, it comes to you every Monday, repeat on Wednesday and on Friday. Just to put some laughter into your lifestyle, all right? Allow me. So let's get into a second play for today on a Monday. Laughter of the week.
1: Laughter of the week.
2: A man can get shot in the middle of the street. People just look at each other. Somebody pick him up. Nothing stops the flow of traffic in India except a cow. It's believed that cows are people who have died and they've been reincarnated and their new life is now the cow, which is why they don't eat them and why they give them all the love and respect in the world over there. I saw this firsthand. There's a cow crossing the street while we're driving. No one honks at the cows. No one yells at the cows. No one touches the cows. They wait for the cows to finish crossing. The cow that we had laid down. The driver just shut off the car. I asked the driver, what's going on?
3: We cannot honk at the cow. We must wait for the cow to move.
2: We drove past a dead body 15 minutes ago.
3: That is probably him.
4: Shouts on why? With AJ the Hottest.
2: Oh, yeah!
4: Laughter of the week.
2: A man can get shot in the middle of the street. People just look at each other.
3: Somebody pick him up.
2: Nothing stops the flow of traffic in India except a cow. It's believed that cows are people who have died and they've been reincarnated and their new life is now the cow, which is why they don't eat them and why they give them all the love and respect in the world over there. I saw this firsthand. There's a cow crossing the street while we're driving. No one honks at the cows. No one yells at the cows. No one touches the cows. They wait for the cows to finish crossing. The cow that we had laid down. The driver just shut off the car. I asked the driver, what's going on?
3: We cannot honk at a cow. We must wait for the cow to move.
2: We drove past a dead body 15 minutes ago.
3: That is probably him.
4: Shouts on why? It's AJ the Hottest.
2: Oh, yeah!

0: Chemo Charlie, he hold me down and I'll forever be grateful. You know, say since you show me to soccer bet at the Sea Grains, talking of good cash out, fast payout, high odds, and total odds accumulation, bro, if they go on for this side, Charlie, that be high for day. I be you know that, bro. Soccer bet, they do the most. Then my interface, they catch me. 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SoccerBet has all you need as a punter. 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Don't be left out on all of this. It's a good thing you joined the fun side. Make the right choice today and enjoy all the goodies that comes with betting with SoccerBet. This advertisement has been vetted and approved by the Gaming Commission of Ghana. Bet responsibly, not for persons below the age of 18. Gaming can be addictive.
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0: JJ the Hot.
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2: 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You know the name. AJ, you're hot. Okay. AJ, baby, you're hot.
1: Yeah!
0: Shouts on why? AJ the Hot.
1: Oh, yeah!
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1: BBC News with Emily Thomas. The British Prime Minister, Andy Burnham, has promised to continue supporting Ukraine despite what he called outrageous threats against Britain from Russia. Speaking in Kiev at an event marking 35 years of Ukraine's independence, Mr. Burnham pledged more defence technology assistance. He's expected to provide blueprints for long-range missile production. South Korea says Washington has cancelled a joint military drill usually held every year. It said this was because of American redeployments to the Iran war. President Trump has previously spoken of scaling down exercises with Seoul because of his good relationship with the North Korean leader. A Syrian court has sentenced a top Muslim cleric to life in prison after convicting him of inciting violence. Ahmad Hassoun was an ardent supporter of the former Assad regime. Zambian police have blocked access to several courts where the opposition leader Brian Mundabile had planned to challenge the results of the recent presidential election. They've turned away lawyers trying to reach courts in the capital and provincial cities. Reports from northeast Somalia say at least 9 armed men have been killed in a drone strike as they prepared to put to sea. A security official said he believed it was a Turkish weapon deployed against suspected pirates. Police in South Africa have arrested 4 people over the murder of the former world boxing champion Zolani Tete. He was shot dead on Friday outside his home in Eastern Cape. The Dutch national public broadcaster Avro Tros said it will boycott next year's Eurovision Song Contest for the second time in a row. It's protesting at Israel's participation because of the Gaza war. Tesla is recalling nearly 3 million of its vehicles in China because of concerns over their door handles. The emergency handles are a similar colour to the vehicle interiors, making them difficult to locate and operate. BBC News.
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0: 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So get yourself some Kivo today and experience the taste of Ghana in every sip and bite. Alright guys, so don't forget Traffic Convo, Jam Town, What's Trending, and Why Sports are all happening on the show. In between that, it's more music. But don't forget to send us a text on 020-22-22073. How would you feel if you found out your friend was making a move on someone you secretly like, but you've never told your friend or made a move on the person? So let us know what your move is, all right? 25 minutes after 3, you're logged into the drive of your life on Y107.9 with AJ, Princess AJ, and of course, the baddest DJ Kes. Let's go for a spot of break. When we come back, there's more music, so don't you touch that dial.
1: Do you think the plane can't fly higher? 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Make we bet. 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Bet Tano. 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Not for persons under the age of 18. This advert has been approved by the Gaming Commission of Ghana.
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8: 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I know. It's hard to keep up, but yeah, we ain't slowing down. You don't know.

0: 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And that's Mario and Chris Brown with Gets Back.
1: Send me your location, gonna drop it. Pull up, then you pop it. Got him outside.
0: All right, so Jude is in the building right now. It's time for Why Sports.

0: Hey yo, Max is on the beat.
1: All right. So, it's time for Y Sports, and the Kivo man is in the building. Well, go on.
2: Hey, Kivo man, we are never going to get hitched up like this.
1: Any better, look. And yeah, then for look sharp.
2: You got indeed that, it's a Kivo man.
1: You finish, I will go buy some with you.
2: Please, there's something strange, you. Big shout out going to Nana Kweku. I remember Nana Kweku. IT guy who has done us run away left with for here, no?
1: Wait, what do you mean?
2: Oh, that's why I saw another good IT guy.
1: Wait, why am I just finding this out?
2: Oh.
1: And this is how I find out?
2: Oh, so sad.
1: Wait.
2: You're gonna die.
1: Oh, wow.
2: Oh, yes.
1: You should have told me this off air, bro.
2: Hey, you know why I'm saying a big shout out going to him?
1: What? Talk to me. What's
2: interestingly,
1: happening?
2: He's my dear man. He's asking me why this is off.
1: Uh-huh.
2: Why am I wearing a cap?
1: Uh-huh.
2: I should wear my headset.
1: Uh-huh.
2: You see, I moved to the monitor to see.
1: What's happening.
2: He said, why am I moving to the monitor? I'm like, how is this guy knowing my movement in the studio?
1: Hey, big shout out to you, Nana Kweku. Minana, what's good, bro?
2: Oh, but this is strange. We are streaming from the studio.
1: I think he has access to.
2: Okay. You know,
1: yeah, let's do this off air, bro.
2: Okay, I get it now. This guy's a criminal. Interesting. Hey!
1: We are seeing him.
2: Questions quickly, yeah?
1: Yeah.
2: As usual, I know the sports update is brought to us by Bethano and Kivo Gary.
1: Yeah.
2: And I want to start with a rather interesting story today because. There was a player that his coach said he signed for a club, yeah?
1: Yeah.
2: And after 4 or 5 consecutive games, he's a striker and he was failing to score goals.
1: Mm.
2: And his manager was so worried to the extent that he asked his player if he had a girlfriend.
1: Oh, I think I saw that video. Yes. I saw it. Yes, go ahead.
2: In which the player said, oh no, he doesn't have a girlfriend. So what the coach quickly did was he found this striker, a girlfriend.
1: A nice girl, yeah.
2: And the next game, he scored four goals.
1: I saw it, and I actually saw his narration about how he had been in that new country for about 8 months or so. So, like, he said he felt relieved or he had a release. So, you know, he scored 4 goals.
2: Yes.
1: So, like, I think he didn't score in about 5 games or so.
2: Yes, in a row.
1: Yeah.
2: And right after his coach managed to find him a girlfriend.
1: Yeah, he managed to score four goals.
2: And he went on to be the top scorer of the competition that season.
1: Maybe the next time we should give you know who.
2: I get it.
1: We should find you know who a girlfriend. Maybe who gets one shot on target, you never know. Oh my god. I don't mention him, but if you know,
2: If you know, you know.
1: Yeah.
2: Quickly, let's do some NBA news here.
1: Talk to me.
2: With regards to Klay Thompson, you know, there are reports of he joining the Miami Heat.
1: Yeah.
2: Yes. As it stands now, according to reports, you know, he has managed to clear his waivers and agree to a deal worth over $11.5 million.
1: Yeah.
2: Yes, with Miami Heat. So
1: he's going to play in... Yo, that's crazy because Miami Heat signed Giannis Antetokounmpo.
2: Yes.
1: So if they... Oh, that's wild. Because... Mm-hmm. Wait, what happens to Tyler Hero then? Because... as far as I'm concerned, Giannis is like a forward, a power forward or something like that, right? And then they also have Bam Adebayo, who is currently like the second highest scorer in the NBA history with 83 points.
2: Yes.
1: So if they have Giannis and they have Bam Adebayo, that's insane. Because in a game, Giannis can give you 25 points easily.
2: Yes, in a game.
1: 10 rebounds easy.
2: Yes.
1: Bam Adebayo can do the same. And then if they have Klay Thompson, you know.
2: He's a very good three-pointer.
1: In the corners, you know, shooting threes. Yes. Oh, wow. We're in for a ride. I'm loving this.
2: So that's the latest.
1: He could have got more money with us though, but yeah, it is what it is. It is what it is.
2: So that's the latest with regards to Klay Thompson and his contract with Miami Heat.
1: Yeah.
2: Away from that, or do you have some WNBA stories?
1: You can go ahead. I'll get you the stories after.
2: You know, the Premier League resumed over the weekend.
1: Yeah.
2: Specifically on Friday night.
1: Yeah.
2: With league leaders Arsenal, they thrashed. Oh, I'll say Coventry is our second Black Stars because I was having two Ghanaians in the setup.
1: Yeah.
2: And many Ghanaians were fixated on that fixture.
1: Yeah.
2: But Ankuse Shea, Arsenal, defending champions, they thrashed us by 3-0 in Friday night football, with the likes of Hull City also defeating your own Manchester United.
1: Mm.
2: Hey, you produce poor bed for toy.
1: Oh, yeah, crazy. Everybody bleed.
2: United over 0.5 at Tosium.
1: Oh, my God.
2: Hey, they are the daddies.
1: Everybody bleed. Everybody bleed.
2: Hey. But then toilet no come, so I make hot.
1: Yeah.
2: Oh, Manchester United. Mm-hmm. They said the guys are going back to the four settings.
1: We've gone back to default settings. Yeah. Oh, it's the first game. They should give us some grace. What is that?
2: My boy, be people. People are warming up. United. Elsewhere, you know, Ipswich Town, with the likes of Atari Shaku, you know, he made his debut for Ipswich Town.
1: Yeah.
2: They recorded a 2-1 victory over Sunderland, with Everton also defeating Crystal Palace 2-0, and Nottingham Forest also losing to Leeds United by 1-0. Brentford also defeated Tottenham Hotspur by 3-0.
1: Yeah.
2: In Manchester City, you know, they had to fight it late. Also managed to beat Bournemouth by 2-1. With Brighton Hove Albion also thrashing Aston Villa 4-0. Newcastle and Liverpool played a 2-2 draw, with Fulham and Chelsea set to play later tonight. So that is Monday night football for today.
1: Yeah.
2: Chelsea will be travelling away to play Fulham in today's Premier League fixture. You know, La Liga also had some results.
1: Yeah.
2: For FC Barcelona and Real Madrid, you know, they did not play their opening fixture last weekend. So they played theirs this weekend.
1: They played theirs this weekend.
2: And Barcelona, who are defending champions, made a statement win with a 5-0 victory over Elche.
1: Yeah.
2: Yes, with debutants like Gordon and, Gordon having like at least 2 assists in that game.
1: Yeah.
2: Yes, so Barcelona managed a 5-0 victory. Should I say managed? It's not managed. They thrashed Elche by 5-0. Real Madrid also, they also left it late because, you know, they were struggling to beat Espanyol away. So they managed to win that game in the dying embers by 2-1. Athletic Club suffered a 1-3 defeat to Sevilla, with Atletico Madrid playing a 2-2 draw with Villarreal, with Robert Tease also defeating Real Sociedad by 1-0. Getafe also beat Racing Club by 1-0, with Real Vallecano and Deportivo Alaves also playing a 1-1 draw in that game. Later, Valencia also played a goalless draw with Celta Vigo there. Elsewhere, you know, for the Bundesliga, that has not begun yet.
1: Yeah.
2: But there were some games over the weekend, specifically Bayern Munich. They locked horns with Dortmund in the Super Cup, where they beat Dortmund by 2-1. So, yes, that was the latest with some selected results over the weekend. Quickly, let's do this local story. Because, you know, women's football in Ghana seems to be developing bit by bit.
1: Yeah.
2: Because it stands now, Ghana Premier League, Women's Premier League champions, Ampenda Akwa, I think the game has already started. You know, they began their Wafubi Women's Champions League qualifiers campaign.
1: Yeah.
2: Where they are facing last year's champions, that is ASEC Mimosas from La Côte d'Ivoire in Group B.
1: Yeah.
2: So I think the game started around 3:00, so they should be heading to halftime by
1: half
2: now.
1: Halftime, yeah.
2: Yes. So you know, they've been paired not just in the group with Mimosas, but they also face Edo Queens of Nigeria and also Niger's AS Garden National for a place in the Women's Champions League itself.
1: Nice. Yes. So nice.
2: That's the latest with regards to association football on my end. Do you have something for me?
1: I do have something for you. Yesterday it was quite the games, like there were really good games, and there were some drama too. I mean, you know, the WNBA, the drama is always top notch.
2: Exactly.
1: The drama is always top notch. So these were the results of the games yesterday.
2: Mm-hmm.
1: So the Dallas Wings won against the Seattle Storm 92-70. And then Indiana Fever also won against Chicago Sky 113-90, and that's where the drama happened.
2: Okay.
1: And then the Washington Mystics also won 105-100 against the Portland Fire. And then Las Vegas Aces, as usual, we won 88-78 against the Toronto Temple. Now, the drama with the Chicago Sky and Indiana Fever is that, you know, there's always been these racist conversations that happens when it's Caitlin Clark in the games, and his her fans are always, you know, doing one or two things. So the Chicago Sky player, Dejanay Carrington, has always been on one, like, about that. She's very vocal about it. And then there are Fever's team members, Lexi Hall and then Sophie Cunningham, always, you know, have something to say.
2: Okay.
1: So the conversation basically is about women's sports, and also if trans women should be allowed to play women's sports.
2: Okay.
1: And Lexi Hall had, you know, a couple of things to say about that. But then there's this former NBA player, Enes Kanter.
2: Okay.
1: And he also has his own reservations about the about that. So he wore a T-shirt that's a black T-shirt that has woman and the definition of what a woman is or who a woman is on the shirt. And he was accosting them throughout the game. So one of the players, Natasha Cloud, got riled up. And after she made a shot, she like went in on the guy. And they had to send the guy out of the game.
2: Okay.
1: Yeah, so that was a drama that happened.
2: Okay.
1: But then, with that said, also Paige Bueckers gave an impressive game. She had 32 points, 4 assists, and then 6 three-pointers. Caitlin Clark also came in clutch. Funny enough, Dejanay Carrington tweeted something sometime back about them on 8th of August, that they are going to meet on the 23rd of August, so you could show them something.
2: Interesting.
1: But then she had 3 shots out of 11. That's Dejanay Carrington. And then Caitlin Clark came up with 37 points, 10 assists, and 8 three-pointers made. So that she kind of shut it down. Okay. You get what I mean?
2: Interesting.
1: Also, the Washington Mystics winning their game last night against Portland Fire secures their spots in the playoffs. So currently, 7 spots are secured.
2: Yeah, okay.
1: Which is the Minnesota Lynx at number 1.
2: Okay.
1: At the Golden State Valkyries at number 2. Las Vegas Aces at number 3. Indiana Fever at number 4, Atlanta Dream at number 5, and then New York Liberty also clinched, yes. So they are also at number 6. And then Washington Mystics clinching theirs yesterday puts them at number 7. Okay. Now for number 8, 9, and 10, there's a vast difference, because Dallas Wings are at number 8 now.
2: Okay.
1: But we have about 5 games left, right?
2: Yeah.
1: So 5 games means that the next team is at number 9 is Portland Fire. And Portland Fire, even if they win their next 5 games, they would be up to 20 points, which means you go pop champagne, celebrate. Right. So Portland Fire they've won 15 games so far. So even if they win their next 5 games, they still can't make it to the top 8, because Dallas Wings already has 22 game wins. Right. So we all know that which is Eskin, stop it. Move lady, do here out. But yeah, so these are the top 8 teams that have made it to the top 8. But then, knowing that there's 5 games left, it means that right now, the what's left is the seedings.
2: Okay.
1: All right. So depending on how many games each team wins or loses will determine where they are seeded.
2: Okay.
1: So Las Vegas Aces has 26 games. We've won 26 games, but we've lost 13 games. And then Golden State has won 25, but they've also lost 11. That's why they are a number two.
2: Okay.
1: But if we end up losing, winning all our next five games, and then Golden State loses some of their games, that means that we're going to go to number two, the number two seed. Mm. And then, so right now, everybody has clinched their spots in the playoffs. But right now, we're playing for seedings because whoever is at number one, which is the Minnesota Lynx, will play against the number eight.
2: Yep.
1: Number two will play against number seven. Number three will play against number six. And then four and five will face each other. So, yeah, right now it's looking like... It's looking like we will face off New York Liberty. And we all know how that's been. Yeah, because they kicked us out the 2024 semifinals, and then we kicked them out at the 2025 finals. So, you know, it's going to be a cracker. So we're trying to get to the number two seed so we can face off, you know, someone else. Yeah.
2: All right, so, Princess, on that note, that will be all for today's Y Sports Update, probably sponsored by Betano and Kivo Gary.
1: All right. Thank you so much for passing through. See you tomorrow. That was Y Sports. Why'd you deliver? Let's go for a quick break. When we come back, there's more right here. This is The Drive of Your Life on Y 107.9.

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2: You know the football season is back. 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

0: Alright, welcome back, guys. 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Charlie, for level up, oh, you hear me? Compute Ghana, passion for technology. Now, guys, don't forget traffic convo today. Very, very, very controversial conversation. How would you feel if you found out your friend was making a move on someone you secretly like, but you've never told your friend or made a move on the person? All right, so send us a text on 0202-22073. And you know how you can make a move on the person? Send them Munchy chocolate chip cookies, all right? Because nothing sends the right signals to that special person than the chocolatey sweetness of Munchy chocolate chip cookies. And you can get them in any store or shop near you, all right? So start the moments that matter with Munchy's chocolate chip cookies and experience the unmistakable crunch of chocolatey joy. Munchy's chocolate chip cookies from the makers of Munchy's biscuits. Munch into happiness. Now, guys, let's go around the world with the BBC for some news. When we come back, Jam Town is up next. That means back-to-back music, back-to-back hits with the baddest DJ Kes. So don't you go nowhere. It's the drive of your life on Y107.9.
1: BBC News with Debbie Russ. President Trump has threatened further escalation in the U.S. trade war with Canada, saying he'll increase tariffs on cars and steel to 50% next year. Over the weekend, Canada suspended trade negotiations because of what it said were unacceptable American demands. Pakistan's army chief Asim Munir has held talks with senior Iranian officials in Tehran as part of efforts to revive peace talks with the United States. His visit comes as Washington prepares to unveil more economic sanctions. New figures show the world's oceans are warmer than ever before. The EU's climate change monitor said non-polar oceans reached an average of 21.1 degrees Celsius on Friday. The British Prime Minister Andy Burnham has promised to continue supporting Ukraine despite what he called outrageous Russian threats against Britain. He was speaking at an Independence Day event in Kyiv. A Syrian Muslim cleric who supported the former Assad regime has been sentenced to life in prison for inciting hatred and violence. The judge said Ahmad Hassoun used his position as Grand Mufti to justify the bombing of civilians. The Red Cross says six workers dealing with Ebola in Congo have been injured in separate attacks. In one area, a convoy of ambulances was ambushed. South African police have arrested four people over the murder of the former world boxing champion, Zolani Tete. He was shot dead on Friday outside his home. The Dutch national public broadcaster Avro Tros says it will boycott next year's Eurovision Song Contest for the second time in a row. It's protesting at Israel's participation because of the Gaza war. The Belgian comic Noël Godin has died aged 80. He was best known for throwing pies at prominent public figures. His targets included Bill Gates and Nicolas Sarkozy. BBC News.
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2: 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I know. It's hard to keep up, but we ain't slowing down.

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1: Yeah, I know. 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
2: 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Yeah, I know. It's hard to keep up. We ain't slowing down.
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tuned in to the drive of your life on YFM. Yeah, I know. It's hard to keep up, but we ain't slowing down.

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7: BBC News with Debbie Russ. President Trump has threatened further escalation in the US trade war with Canada, saying he'll increase tariffs on cars and steel to 50%. At the weekend, Canada suspended trade negotiations because of what it said were unacceptable American demands. The Trump administration is preparing to unveil more economic sanctions against Iran as the war it started grinds on. Tehran says the threat is a sign of desperation. New figures show the world's oceans are at their warmest on record. The EU's climate change monitor said non-polar oceans reached an average of 21.1 degrees Celsius on Friday. The British Prime Minister, Andy Burnham, has promised to continue supporting Ukraine despite what he called outrageous Russian threats against Britain. He was speaking at an Independence Day event in Kyiv. The Red Cross says six workers dealing with Ebola in Congo have been injured in separate attacks. A convoy of ambulances was ambushed. Human Rights Watch says armed groups in Colombia have sharply increased their recruitment of children. It said the groups were using social media to lure them in. The parent companies of Facebook and TikTok said they had mechanisms in place to block such content. Activists and politicians in Nepal have urged the government to enact tougher laws against rape and murder. It follows weeks of outrage over the deadly assault of a three-year-old girl. South African police have arrested four people over the murder of the former world boxing champion, Zolani Tete. He was shot dead on Friday outside his home in Eastern Cape. The Belgian comic Noël Gordin has died, aged 80. He was best known for throwing pies at prominent public figures. His targets included Bill Gates and Nicolas Sarkozy. BBC News.

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1: Yeah, what's up?
2: Yeah, yeah. I know. It's hard to keep up, but we ain't slowing down.

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And see me see I'm coming from home. I feel I'm in when I'm known in the trash, yeah. Youthful exuberance, teen trinity. Or I go calm you down my BBC. I'm sorry, mama, I'm in empty. 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Too whiskey, cocoa crown fry. The weight I place on my shoulders, Jobo crown swap.

0: Yet in Quanta, yeah, bye. This one that you're looking at me and smiling like this, what's up?
1: And hey, Monday.
0: Indeed. What happens on Monday? Talk to me.
1: Oh, today's my soul day.
0: Today's your soul day.
1: Yeah.
0: Oh, you're a Monday one?
1: Kujotri.
0: Oh, Adra Hinkai. Nice to meet you.
1: It's not a click. No, I went through.
0: Saron.
1: Yeah.
0: Click it, clock
1: Charlie.
0: It. Yeah, man.
1: And then minu abedi into miniage.
0: Oh, wow.
1: Yeah.
0: I know one for here, I'm ready.
1: What's it?
0: Fioko. And yeah, man, how about me? What's it? What's it? Anyway, guys, it's 32 minutes after 6. We have about 28 minutes to get into the next programming. Coming up after the show is the White Lounge with Akosia Hansen and Dread W. You know that duo. Yeah, they keep the fire blazing up in here. That's like my favorite show, one of my favorite shows on YFM, yeah. So make sure you catch them on the White Lounge, Akosia Hansen and Dread W. In the meantime, in between time, what's it there in the echo?
1: Then echo.
0: Now tell me what's happening.
1: It's a party now, I said, Denver.
0: Only one

0: Qual parte, não?
1: Faço um enche.
0: Faço um nhanheche. Anyway. 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

0: right, Robbie, your shout out.
1: Mm-hmm. Oh, I say my shout out, I say.
0: Not say oh, shout out.
1: Today is a very special day for me.
0: Wow.
1: Yesterday is my big cousin's birthday, Godfred Asare alias Yogi Doogie.
0: Yes, sir.
1: Today is double three, big double three. Mm-hmm. Yes, see, Charlie, tonight, we day streets, we day town. If you're minded to chill with me, there, good day, Osu.
0: Osu.
1: Republic, see. Ginger short on
0: W. Oh, asking me, I should come through. You're inviting me.
1: Bye bye, dear.
0: Let's see how my night goes. Wow. Are you uninviting me?
1: That we say this is not what dripping, you know. I'm not sure if it's sooner or like.
0: My drip. Oh, nah. Dress with the Evan Goose. Dress with the Evan Goose. Ah, nah.
1: Did that be decided to sell them back?
0: Maybe I make or no.
1: Restaurants, maybe not.
0: I don't have a plus one. If I have a plus one, then I'll take you.
1: Once.
0: And yes, I did. Then come me ye.
1: That be once. Oh, go event. It's all the videographer, and photographer.
0: Ah.
1: Mama option. Only photographer. Family. Me no niya. Boom.
0: Intezi ameka say a wapon wa obeko.
1: Mempo.
0: Intezi ebe ebe de ayaya de. I was too scared to do and foolish because I kept my feelings hidden. I wouldn't blame him because he can't know what I never said. But I would feel the pressure to finally be honest, to tell him man to man and tell her how I feel, and then respect whoever

0: whatever she chooses, even if it deeply stinks today. Oh, Cubby Cubicle, see, we have to find, do you have a girlfriend? There are a lot of single ladies here at YFM. You sound very sensible, you know. I like his assertion, because I mean, if you don't tell the person how you feel and then your friend starts to like the person and is moving to the person, yeah. But some boys, hey, boys know me, brother. He go pass back, go take the girl. If you have to open, oh, the one I was showing you. If you have to open,
1: oh, yeah.
0: Yeah,
1: oh,
0: yeah, one of your friends take do you?
1: Oh, yeah.
0: Oh, slow.
1: Charlie, SSO.
0: Guy,
1: if you didn't let me chat about the girl, say, hey, let me chat up.
0: But you know, tell him, say the feel.
1: Oh, but
0: like
1: then you hear. Later, you hear him.
0: You hear him. So, like, as you hear him, you figure, say, you go let the girl give you
1: a
0: word.
1: Of course, only the girl.
0: What is Javi?
1: But I'm new friend, me and me chat. Conference, come say, hey,
0: chest pains.
1: Come here, woo.
0: Chest pains.
1: Oh, we now fight. 1 year, let me not talk.
0: Oh, wow.
1: 1 year, let me
0: not talk. Wait, no, say that.
1: Oh, wait, you know, I tell him, say, you know, try.
0: Ah.
1: Now, they make a call, no, Eddie. Conference call, now, make a call. My fro, only call with information, way. One for now, I a conference, let me team.
0: At least, it's not like they were in the same place when they called you, because that one they like deadly, if you know what I mean.
1: Yemu.
0: Your friend Yebo. Hey, Yaboa.
1: David Yemotete.
0: David Yemotete.
1: Yes.
0: Hey, I know one Yemo like that too.
1: It's slim and fair.
0: Chingy.
1: Yeah.
0: Chingy.
1: Yeah, bye.
0: I know him. Nah, if it's the same Yemo, I know. Hey, blood clot. I'm happy he did it to you. Oh my goodness. Guys, make sure you tune in tomorrow. This has been The Drive of Your Life on Y107.9. My name is AJ, Princess AJ. I've been your host, and I've been here with none other than the baddest DJ Kes, and of course, Robbie on production. Y'all have a blessed evening. More music coming up, so don't you touch that dial. It's Y107.9. Enjoy.

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0: Jonas.
1: Hey guys, I'm Ikra. This is What's in the World from the BBC World Service, and I'm wondering if you've ever heard of the app Vine. Well, it could be coming back as a new app called Divine. And before we get to the new app, Chelsea and Baldy from the What in the World team are right here with me and know much more about that old Vine era than me. So guys, why is this comeback such a big deal?
2: So it may kind of feel like an app from a bygone era, but you probably do know a lot of the references that come from Vine. And also it's given us a lot of huge influencers and celebrities that are big now started their careers on this app. So Shawn Mendes actually started his career on there. Logan Paul also, and then we also have people like Jake Paul, Bretman Rock. So all started on this app where they were posting really short videos that were funny and then have propelled them to huge careers in the influencer space. So it has had a huge impact on the internet in general.
1: Like a lasting impact.
2: Exactly.
1: It feels like.
2: Yeah.
3: Yeah, they all migrated to YouTube after that. Mm-hmm. I wonder if they will go back.
2: Yeah.
3: Let's see, who knows. But I think also, you know, with Instagram, TikTok, YouTube, you go on there and watch the videos. Sometimes you'll find something funny, sometimes it's something serious, sometimes, you know, you just never know what you're going to get. But I think to have an app back that you can go on just for laughs, it's just 6-second videos that just make you laugh. I think that there might be a gap for that right now in this day and age.
1: Yeah, we need it. We need the laughs.
3: We do. I feel like in this day and age, we have Reels, we have YouTube Shorts, we have TikToks, but they can be like a minute to 5 minutes long or like 30 seconds. And there's so much content out there that basically nobody gets your references these days. Mm. Like they come and go. Whereas we need more quotable references basically.
2: Yeah.
3: That everyone just knows to lift, add a bit of comedy into our lives.
1: Basically. Okay, you guys are saying everyone knows them, but I'm not sure I know them. So okay. Let's go for it. Give me some iconic vines.
3: Okay. So picture this young little girl, just bunch of ducks in the background, just quacking away. The video is panning on the ducks, and slowly it just moves over to the girl. The camera pans to her, and she says,
4: "Look at all those chickens."
1: I love it.
2: So one of my favourite ones, and this tends to be a running theme on Vine, is just mispronouncing or misreading signs. So practically, there's this guy filming himself in the car, and then he changes the camera to the signs that he's seeing as he's going along the motorway or the highway, whatever. I think it's in the US. And he says, "Roadworks ahead."
5: Yeah, I sure hope it does.
2: And
3: to this day, I still quote that.
2: Exactly.
1: I get that. Without even seeing the Vine, I know why that's funny.
2: Yeah, exactly.
3: I think one that I love is, there's this guy, I think he was just recording a live stream or just on the camera. I don't know why he had the camera on him. But someone's walking past. You know when you just catch a conversation of someone walking past and she's just intently speaking to this person and she's like, "And they were roommates." And then he's just like, "Oh my God, they were roommates." He just pans the camera to himself. It's a classic Vine.
1: Okay, well, thanks, guys. I'm feeling a bit less chronically online than you two, sorry. And so today's episode is all about the short-form video app Divine and how it could impact the internet. Let's get into it. Bringing in our technology reporter, Laura Kress. Hey.
6: Hi.
1: Okay, Laura, Divine. I haven't been able to test the app yet, but you have. How does it work? What can I do on it?
6: So the name may give a little bit of a clue. It is quite similar in some respects to this app that used to exist, Vine. It's a place to watch and share really short videos. And when I'm saying short, I really do mean short. It's 6 seconds long, so they're looped. And you scroll through these short clips, you can like, you can share them, and you can also make your own. And I think they're trying to bring back that old Vine feeling rather than it becoming another TikTok clone. And they've also brought back old sort of classic Vines that people loved from these big creators that went on from making Vines, such as Jake Paul, Lele Pons.
1: And did you give it a go? How easy was it to make a video?
6: It is pretty simple, and as you might imagine, with it just being 6 seconds, you have to get used to that, because obviously when you look at other apps now, they've really pushed towards longer form content. If you look at YouTube, if you look at TikTok, they used to start something pretty short, you know, 15 seconds, but much of these other apps and this content have got longer and longer. So it does take a bit of getting used to, you know, fit anything you want into 6 seconds.
1: But people might be thinking, this is sounding a little bit similar to TikTok. I already have that. But what are the differences between them?
6: when I was speaking to its founder, he was talking about the biggest difference is really the philosophy behind it. TikTok has got this incredibly sophisticated algorithm. It wants to keep you watching and it's trying to work out what you like. I think what Divine is trying to do is more about discovery and this kind of shared internet culture, say. So the idea is the videos that everyone is seeing and talking about rather than it being kind of really personalized, and it wants to feel maybe a little bit more communal. So rather than it, you know, me seeing a completely different internet from you, there's going to be much more an overlap in what we're watching. Of course, it is a lot smaller than, say, something like TikTok for now as well. So that probably works in its favor.
1: And I saw that the app developers say they're going to prioritize human-made videos. So AI content is banned.
6: Yes, they're trying to make sure that AI-generated videos don't just flood the platform. So what they've said they're doing, they're using this kind of automated detection and human moderation to try and identify AI content. So they're banning AI-generated videos, essentially. You can only make a video within the app. You can't make a video outside it and upload it. So that's another way to try and stop videos being changed. And they're trying to, as you say, they're trying to make this emphasis back on actual people. We are hearing a lot more that people are getting a bit tired, of not knowing what's real, what's been generated by AI. But of course, AI is getting really good at looking exactly like real life. So detecting it probably isn't going to be that straightforward.
1: Why do you think they've gone down that route?
6: I think it's this real pitch to be something a bit more kind of nostalgic. And maybe also, interestingly, you know, we are hearing that younger people are pretty skeptical of, like, you know, AI-generated content. There's this broader feeling. The internet's becoming too artificial. So they're trying to say, you know, here's somewhere you can guarantee most of the time it's being made by actual people. So it'll be interesting to know, you know, whether particularly younger users who are already on TikTok, you know, Instagram, YouTube, it gives them a reason to move somewhere else that's trying to pitch to be a little bit different.
1: Yeah, so there's no AI, but there's also no ads on Divine. So how's it going to make money?
6: And that is one of the big unanswered questions. Now, they haven't said directly no to ads, and potentially that might be one way they have to move into to monetize. But I think even if they were to do that, they would be looking very carefully at how they did it. I mean, as you say, you know, if we look at TikTok, for example, it's got this enormous advertising business. There's all this shopping built into it. Divine doesn't have anything of that scale yet. So the first challenge, I think, is first of all, getting people there and getting them watching and using it, and then they're going to have to work out how to make money without, I suppose, undermining what makes it different in the first place.
1: Yeah, another thing that makes it different is it's built on a decentralized system, I saw. For those of us who don't know, what does that mean?
6: So yeah, it's this kind of idea of it being open source. So essentially, the platform is not controlled in quite the ways a traditional social network. Instead of there being one company that has complete control over the system, parts of it are distributed, basically. And that idea is it gives users more control. It makes the platform less dependent on one specific company. Jack Dorsey, the founder of Twitter, he doesn't work there now, obviously, has also given grant money for it. It's not affiliated with X or Twitter or anything like that as well.
1: Do you think it's actually going to shake up the internet?
6: It's really difficult to say. I think it's what's interesting about it is tapping into these two big frustrations. You know, we're hearing a lot of talk about people being tired of algorithms. They're also pretty wary of AI-generated content. And, you know, Vine in its day was pretty big. It brought forth these really big content creators that are still making things now. I think at its heyday, it had something like 200 million users on the app. Then Twitter shut it down in 2017 and people moved on. I guess Divine is sort of saying, you know, what if we went back to something that's a little bit simpler? So it'd be interesting to see if this is the social network that does that.
1: Yeah, definitely. Laura, always good to chat to you.
6: Thank you.
1: And that's it from us for today. As always, if there are any other stories you think we should be covering, make sure you DM us on Instagram at BBC What in the World is the handle. But for now, I'm Ikra. This is What in the World from the BBC World Service. I'll see you guys soon. Bye.
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a very, very good evening to you. You is officially welcome to Magic Monday. Just gone by was the drive of your life with the super team. We'd like to say a huge shout to Princess AJ on the mic, DJ Kess on decks, Reggie Reg and Kojo and Robbie, sorry, on production. Catch the team same time tomorrow, 3 p.m. to 7 p.m. Meanwhile, that was also a really interesting conversation happening on What's in the World with BBC. AI, and now the restrictions to AI. Yo, Timbaland's been in the news talking about using AI in music now. Like, yeah, you, I'll come to you, I'll come to you. In fact, that's a discussion for today. I wanted to ask your points of view as a DJ. Hey, I can see that your heart is, if my DJ wants to cry, but you will talk, we'll talk more. You pay now, we'll talk more about that. Officially, let me introduce who we are. This is the Y Lounge on your number one urban radio station. This is a place where you chillax, you drop stress at the door. Come in, come in. See that red couch? It's yours. We got drinks going around. Grab one. You know you need it. You know you deserve it, all right? And my name's Cozy. Gonna be your host from now to 10 p.m. On decks, you got Dread W, a.k.a. Doski. And on production, K to the Joe. All right? And it's gonna be a wonderful evening. Fun games to play. Good music. Did I say great music? And yeah, just a space for y'all to chillax. Feel free to hit us up. Let us know how you're doing, how you're feeling. On a 020-2222-0073. And also on our socials at Y1079FM. The hashtag is Y Lounge. That's a virtual location. And on that note, we officially begin the ride for this evening, for the week. Enjoy.

0: That's Kellidge with Talk. We talking tonight. Magic Monday right here on the Y Lounge, your number one urban radio station. My name's Cozy on Dex's Dread W, and we want to keep the vibe magic from now through to 10 p.m. We know you started the week today, so our work is to take away all that stress, baby. All right, now let's go pay these bills when we come back. It's Ask a Crowd. We'll also give you our highlights for the evening. Stick and stay.
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Alrighty, so coming up now is Ask Accra, and today this is what we want to ask you, Accra. What is something that everyone complains about but nobody actually wants to change? What is something that everyone complains about but nobody actually wants to change? I think we complain about our leaders, man. We complain about them a lot. We complain about their corruption. We complain about how they don't care. We complain about how, you know, they destroy the economy while they live flash, you know? And do we feel like this? Do we really want to change them? No. You know, and this is leaders from all sorts of all positions, you know, political leaders, leaders of institutions, leaders that are actually supposed to have the welfare and care of the people beneath them in their hands, leaders who have that power, you know, and sometimes, most times, they just ran wild, you know, because everyone hungry, because everyone's suffering. The little we get, the nook of fuel we get makes us shut up, you know? But actually, they are what's killing us. They are what's killing us slowly. It's what's killing the country. It's what's killing our future, most importantly. The types of education, types of opportunities you could get if they could be better, actually, they curtail it. Like, they curse you, in a sense. To have a bad leader is a curse. So please, guys, complain. Remove them. Because the biggest thing that can happen to you is if you have a bad leader. Period. And that's what I think. That's something people complain about, but I'm not too, you know, giddy about changing. And that's what I think. What about you? What's one thing that people complain about? Everyone complains about, but nobody actually wants to change. I'm sure people are going to talk about, you know, the dirt in our cities, the street lights, you know, people throw rubbish on the floor, then they'll come and say floods, floods, drone floods. Meanwhile, let me hear from you. 020-222-073. That's 020-222-07-3. We'll also drop the question on X. You can drop your answer right below and we will get to it, yeah? Huge shout out to you, Maoli. Glad to know you're tuned in. And salutes to you as well, His Majesty. You say, thank God it's Monday. Magic Monday, Cozy says. And we're keeping it magic in at the Y Lounge Gardens, Tema C9 upon the 6th Avenue Street. Salutes, Cozy. Salutes, YFM. Salutes, Tema. So these are our highlights for the evening. Watch out for our Beauty and Brain segment later on in this hour. In the next hour, we'll have our CJ report, give you that entertainment news. We'll also have our game of Mission Impossible. And in the last hour is our Ulti Lounge hour. In between then, it's Doski. So stay, don't go nowhere.

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This is Team B's, B's and Dundada. Air Cross Up with you. 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I had an Air Cross Up with you. We didn't mess up with you.